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13: 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Right here on Kerrang. 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
4: The top stories this hour. The Prime Minister says pensioners won't lose out after announcing plans to overhaul the state pension triple lock in 2030. Under the proposals, pensions will continue to rise every year by at least 2.5% or in line with inflation. Andy Burnham told the Labour conference in Liverpool yesterday that the savings will pay for social care reforms. Reform UK's Nigel Farage says the PM's misleading people.
5: The triple lock is an absolutely tiny part of the £1.4 trillion that the UK government spends every year. Frankly, the thought that cutting pensions would leave enough money free for a national care service, those sums don't add up or make sense at all.
4: Manchester City say they're innocent and will appeal after being found guilty of breaking Premier League rules for nearly a decade. An independent commission says the club concealed the true state of its revenues to get around financial regulations from 2009. Garvahi Road residents have launched a fresh legal bid to stop the Drumcree parade. Protesters continue to block the mainly nationalist area of Portadown while Orange men wait at Drumcree Church for permission to march. Petrol but no explosive devices were found in vans that sparked a major national security alert near an RAF base in Gloucestershire. Police say the decision to release five men on bail was based on experience and strategy. In sport, England bounced back from defeat to Spain with a 2-0 victory away to the Czech Republic in the Nations League. The hosts were reduced to 10 men in the first half with goals from Anthony Gordon and Harry Kane after the break in Prague. Manager Thomas Tuchel says it wasn't glamorous, but that's okay.
6: You have to sometimes do the hard work with not a lot of praise because we were the favourites and we wanted to win. We demanded the win from us. Then you go up with one man, of course, and everyone expects we ourselves. You're suddenly the heavy favourites.
4: And Scotland had Jack Hendry sent off early in their 3-0 defeat to Switzerland at Hampden Park. From Sky News, I'm AJ Walsh.
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6: And now, the weather.
7: Outside, gloomy skies, a persistent drizzle, and a chilly wind blowing from the west, north, east, and south.
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1: The top stories this hour. Opposition parties have unanimously accused the Prime Minister of punishing pensioners after he announced an overhaul of the triple lock. Andy Burnham told the Labour conference his plans will make significant savings, which can

0: be spent on social care. It could mean smaller pension rises from 2030, which could hit these people in Runcorn in Cheshire.
1: You're just robbing the pensioners. I've worked all my life.
2: Pensioners never get anything, do they?
3: Pensioners are going to suffer, aren't they? But if he's going to put it to care, that's okay.
4: She's in debt and we all have to do our bit, don't we?
0: The Premier League's confirmed Manchester City have been found guilty of all charges over financial rule breaches. An independent commission found the club arranged sham contracts to artificially inflate revenues. City say they'll appeal. Ex-world snooker champion Graham Dott's been jailed for 7 years for child sex abuse. The 49-year-old targeted a boy and girl of primary school age with multiple incidents over several years. The mother of a 23-year-old woman who was shot dead by her father while staying at his home in the US in 2025 wants the case reopened. A Texas grand jury found there was insufficient evidence to charge Chris Harrison. Jane Coates has travelled to the US for answers.
5: My anger isn't raging and shouty. I've never been that kind of person. I feel that Lucy is being let down and she deserves so much more than that. The one thing that I can give back to Lucy is her voice, and that is what I'm going to continue to keep on trying to do.
0: The Prosper Police Department says a thorough investigation was carried out. In sport, England have their first points in the season's Nations League thanks to a 2-0 win away to 10-man Czech Republic. And Scotland also had a player sent off in their 3-0 defeat to Switzerland in Sebastian Pocanoli's first home game in charge. And bakers made cookies, recreated ice gems and built a biscuit mosaic during last night's Great British Bake Off. It saw the first elimination of the season with Danny from Dorset going home. From Sky News, I'm AJ Walsh.
6: 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Relax.

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16: Top stories this hour. The culture secretaries refuse to say if tax rises will be needed to pay for the new universal care service proposed by Andy Burnham. The Prime Minister told the Labour Party conference that he'll adjust the pension's triple lock from 2030 to afford it. Economists are concerned that it still won't cover the cost, but when pushed on tax rises, Lisa Nandy wouldn't give a concrete answer.
17: Look, we haven't set out anything further than today where we've said we are determined to deliver the biggest step change and investment into social care that this country's ever seen. And as you heard from Andy today, he came into politics to do the right thing. People might not always agree with him, but he will always stand up and fight for what he believes is right.
16: Manchester City fans are coming to terms with the extent of the financial breaches their club appears to have committed. An independent commission has found them guilty of all the charges against them for breaking the Premier League's fair play rules. David Mooney from the Blue Moon podcast says he feels let down by the owners.
18: I dare say there will be fans out there who are angry at the Premier League who will side

0: club who think that the club is innocent and, you know, has said that it's innocent. That's just not where I'm at the moment.
1: Investigations are continuing after three teenagers were killed when their car went to the River Weir in Sunderland. A 17-year-old boy who was also in the vehicle yesterday afternoon has been arrested and is still in police custody. In sport, England bounced back from defeat to Spain with a 2-0 victory away to the Czech Republic in the Nations League. The hosts were reduced to 10 men in the first half with goals from Anthony Gordon and Harry Kane after the break in Prague. And Scotland had Jack Hendry sent off early in their 3-0 defeat to Switzerland at Hampden Park. And preschoolers are clocking an average of more than 18,000 steps a day. A global study looked at around 3,500 3- and 4-year-olds from 44 countries between 2018 and 2025. Children in low to middle income countries and those living in rural areas appeared to take more steps. From Sky News, I'm AJ Walsh.
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6: And now, the weather.
7: Outside, gloomy skies, a persistent drizzle, and a chilly wind blowing from the west, north, east and south.
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15: The top stories this hour. The Prime Minister says pensioners won't lose out after announcing plans to overhaul the state pension triple lock in 2030. Under the proposals, pensions will continue to rise every year by at least 2.5% or in line with inflation. Donald Trump says he's surprised five people were released on bail after an incident near RAF Fairford. Officers found petrol but no explosives in three vans near the US used airbase in Gloucestershire. It's also emerged one of the suspects reportedly called the police on himself before a farmer raised the alarm on Sunday. The US president's not sure bailing them out was the right decision.
16: Was this a long-standing investigation?
17: A long-standing, yeah. We were involved in it, but as you know, your fellow countrymen, they let him go. Well, they didn't let him go. They put him out on bail. I assume they have him watched closely, but these were serious people, seriously bad people, and they should not have done that.
15: Manchester City's chief executive says the Premier League has a conspiracy against them. He's responded to the guilty verdict of an independent commission, finding they've breached financial rules over 9 years. Manager Thomas Tuchel thinks Jude Bellingham can become permanent England captain after the midfielder ended the 2-0 Nations League win away to the Czech Republic. The Real Madrid midfielder replaced goal scorer Harry Kane in the second half in Prague. Tuchel says he's discussed Bellingham's role with him before the game.
18: We had if our hearts or our stomachs said, like, let's go again, let's start again, and both our heads said maybe 30 minutes is enough for today, because he hasn't played, I think, in this quick turnaround through this season.
15: It was a frustrating evening for Scotland in a 3-0 defeat.

0: to Switzerland as they wait for a win in this season's Nations League. Jack Hendry was sent off early in Sebastian Pocanoli's first home game in charge. And doing certain training exercises just once a week is enough to cut blood pressure. A study got people to take part in four lots of isometric training, like wall squat exercises and holding planks. From Sky News, I'm AJ Walsh.
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1: Too scary.
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0: Nah.
1: Not tonight.
0: No. Not her.
1: Not him.
0: Too long. 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
18: Top story is this hour. The Culture Secretary's refused to say if tax rises will be needed to pay for the new universal care service proposed by Andy Burnham.
19: Look, we haven't set out anything further than today where we've said we are determined to deliver the biggest step change and investment into social care that this country's ever seen. And as you heard from Andy today, he came into politics to do the right thing. People might not always agree with him, but he will always stand up and fight for what he believes is right.
18: Lisa and Andy there. The Prime Minister told the Labour Party conference yesterday he'll adjust the pensions triple lock from 2030 to afford it, but some experts are concerned it still won't cover the cost. One of the five men arrested near RAF Fairford in Gloucestershire on suspicion of terrorism offences reportedly called police themselves an hour before a local farmer raised the alarm on Sunday. Officers found petrol but no explosives in three vans near the US used airbase. The suspects were later released on bail. Three teenagers have died after a car crashed into the River Weir in Sunderland. Fourth teenagers in hospital this morning with non-serious injuries. Reporter Mae Norman has more.
20: Police say a black Audi A3 came off the road at Pansbank near Wearmouth Bridge shortly before 1:30 yesterday afternoon. Four people were believed to be inside, two teenage boys and a teenage girl died after entering the water. The 17-year-old who escaped has been arrested. They remain in police custody. Investigations underway, with police saying no other vehicles are believed to have been involved.
18: Millions of households on standard energy tariffs will see their bills rise from tomorrow. Ofgem will increase its price cap by 4%, pushing the average dual fuel direct debit bill to £1,723 a year. It says global market volatility and the ongoing US-Iran conflict are driving higher prices. And Anthony Gordon and Harry Kane got the goals as England beat Czech Republic 2-0 in the Nations League. Scotland were beaten 3-0 by Switzerland at Hampden.

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Good morning, it is Kerrang Radio, it is The Breakfast Show. I'm Sophie Kay here with you. Thank you for joining me on this Wednesday. Are you ready for some Tony Iommi? The Shredder of Black Sabbath, here with new music. Here's World Alone.

What are your thoughts on the tour for Slipknot? I mean, Wembley Stadium, that's going to be massive for the band. Now, coming up, we've got Metallica on the way and some Paramore with a newer song from them after this. Everybody.

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10: My beans have been to Mexico. 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

0: Good morning, thank you for joining me. It is Kerrang Radio Breakfast. I'm Sophie Kay. Now on the way, if you've ever seen Skindred live, did you hear them play this song when they were coming out on stage? AC/DC on the way next.
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13: The top story is this hour. Opposition parties have unanimously accused the Prime Minister of punishing pensioners after he announced an overhaul of the triple lock. Andy Burnham told the Labour Party conference his plans will make significant savings, which can be spent on social care. It could mean smaller pension rises from 2030, which would hit these people in Cheshire.
14: You're just robbing the pensioners. I've worked all my life.
15: Pensions are going to suffer, aren't they? But if he's going to put it to care, that's OK.
16: It's just in debt and we all have to do our bit, don't we?
13: Millions of households on standard energy tariffs will see their bills rise from tomorrow. Ofgem will increase its price cap by 4%, pushing the average dual fuel direct debit bill to £1,723 a year. Ofgem says global market volatility and the ongoing US-Iran conflict are driving higher prices. It's emerged one of the five men arrested near RAF Fairford in Gloucestershire called police on himself an hour before a local farmer raised concerns on Sunday. No explosives were found in three vans discovered close to the US used airbase. The suspects have since been released on bail, something Donald Trump says is disappointing. US correspondent Mark Stone says the president is sticking by his initial claims about the investigation.
17: What I am told is that we should take seriously the president's broad assessment that what happened at the weekend is the result of an investigation that's been going on for some time.
13: Investigations are continuing this morning after three teenagers were killed when their car entered the River Weir in Sunderland. A 17-year-old boy who escaped from the vehicle yesterday afternoon has been arrested and remains in police custody. Nearly half of British adults say they struggle to work out what's real and what's not online. National Trading Standards says people are increasingly being duped by fake websites, deepfake videos and AI-generated images. And England have their first Nations League points of the season thanks to a 2-0 victory away against the Czech Republic. Elsewhere, Scotland lost 3-0 to Switzerland.
18: I am the second to spare.
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20: 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It's gone 7 o'clock. It's Kerrang Radio Breakfast. Bringing you some AC/DC. The intro to this song is probably one of the best ways to hype yourself up in the morning. I mean, it doesn't get much better, does it? This is Thunderstruck.

Simple Plan with Shut Up. Do you follow them on social media? Oh, their content is so funny. Like, I don't know who runs their social media, but basically they're just constantly roasting the band and how difficult it is to be a tour manager of a band. Now, coming up, we've got some Bring Me the Horizon in the next hour, some Feeder on the way, and Rivals. This is Bite the Bullet.

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1: It may be a Wednesday, which is also hump day, but I've got the soundtrack for you on this Wednesday morning. I'm Sophie Kay, bringing you some Bring Me the Horizon, The Biggie, and something from Feeder after this.
0: Everything that rocks.
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0: Here comes the hurricane from Feeder. That always reminds me of that song on TikTok. Do you remember? Katrina, Katrina. Or is it just me that remembers that? Anyway, coming up, Turnstile on the way with a song that I know Hope loves. She does the evening show. We've also got Billy Talent coming up shortly. Kerrang Radio. 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
1: 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We're like completely in shock. Oh, my husband's in tears.
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0: 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Coming up, we've got Queens of the Stone Age and Fallout Boy back to back.
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Fall Out Boy with Centuries on Kerrang Radio. I love that song. Now into another song that I absolutely love. It comes from Architects, who have brand new music out. They're just going from strength to strength, these guys, and I'm so here for it. This track is called Machine, this week's single of the week.

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11: The top story is this hour. Opposition parties are accusing the Prime Minister of punishing pensioners after announcing plans to update the state pension triple lock. In Liverpool yesterday, Andy Burnham told the Labour Party conference the move could make significant savings to go towards social care. The Culture Secretary, Lisa Nandy, has refused to say if tax rises would be needed for that too.
12: Look, we haven't set out anything further than today where we've said we are determined to deliver the biggest step change and investment into social care that this country has ever seen. And as you heard from Andy today, he came into politics to do the right thing. People might not always agree with him, but he will always stand up and fight for what he believes is right.
11: From tomorrow, millions of households on standard energy tariffs will see their bills increase. Ofgem's price caps going up by 4%, pushing the average dual fuel direct debit bill to £1,723 a year. It says global markets, volatility and the ongoing US-Iran conflict are driving higher prices. Police in Sunderland are investigating after a car crashed into the River Weir, killing three teenagers. Our reporter Sophie Green is there for us.
13: It's quiet here on Pansbank, but yesterday afternoon this area was swarming with emergency teams. Police, ambulance crews, the RNLI, the Coast Guard and fire crews all worked together after a black Audi A3 came off the road and into the river at around 1:30. Two teenage boys and a teenage girl were pulled from the water and died, while a 17-year-old boy survived and was taken to hospital with non-serious injuries before he was arrested.
11: Next, one of the five men arrested near RAF Fairford in Gloucestershire on suspicion of terrorism reportedly called police himself an hour before a local farmer raised the alarm on Sunday. Officers found petrol but no explosives in three vans near the US used airbase. The suspects were later released on bail. And England have their first Nations League points of the season thanks to a 2-0 victory away against Czech Republic. Elsewhere, Scotland lost 3-0 to Switzerland.

Good morning. It's Wednesday, and we just all need that little oomph, don't we? Tired? Probably had lots of coffee already. Well, I've got the oomph for you. Comes in the form of Alien Ant Farm with Smooth Criminal.

0: Shine Down, bringing that divorce dad rock to Kerrang Radio. That's not my term, by the way. That is a Gen Z thing. Don't come for me. Right, coming up for you, we've got some Green Day in the next hour, some Papa Roach if you're in the mood for that, and some Blackstone Cherry, all coming up. But first,
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2: 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I don't even know what to say. We're like completely in shock. Oh, my husband's in tears.
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1: 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Do you like to stay on top of new releases? What's going on with, like, underground bands? Well, that's what Alex Baker is all about. Now, he's got a show called Fresh Blood. He's back tonight from midnight, so you can listen to it live, or if you're like, no, I'm up early in the morning with you, Sophie, you can catch it on Listen Again afterwards on our app, Rayo. Just find out, like, who's doing big bits in the scene. Anyway, coming up, some Green Day and Filter with their big hit.
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0: And it really is one of the world's biggest. A band who have announced a massive, massive UK tour. So looking forward to that one. I'm talking about Papa Roach. Love this band. Although I was so scared of them when I was younger. I used to love the music. But I had a fear of cockroaches. So I couldn't like own the album. So I had to buy like a special edition, which was like in a metal tin, and get all my friends to scratch out all the cockroaches. Anyway, here they are. Papa Roach with Periscope. This is featuring Skylar Grey.

0: Blackstone Sherry bringing a bit of a country vibe with White Trash Millionaire. Apparently country's taking over with the Gen Zs and it's like a massive, massive thing, having a revival. Anyway, coming up, Biffy Clyro, a massive tune from them, and we've got some Black Label Society back to back. So expect some great guitar.
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of funny things to say here. But David deleted the document. So here's a song instead, Kerrang! Radio.

That's Black Label Society with Room of Nightmares on Kerrang Radio. Now, everyone's talking about Slipknot at the moment, right? Everybody's talking about Slipknot because they've been busy lighting the big S outside Wembley Stadium, announcing a Wembley Stadium show for 2027. Very mixed views on that one. So, but I'll tell you now, the only thing I want to talk about is what Jim Root has said. So in an interview, he was sharing, basically on social media, he was sharing some amps in the studio, and a fan asked, evil, scary riffs, are there going to be any evil, scary riffs on the new album? And will it be their Black album? Root commented saying, it's important for the band not to repeat themselves and that it's going to hurt some feelings. What does that mean? What does it even mean? Well, right now, I've got my favourite Slipknot song that I want to see them play part two of this. You know the slowed down version? But I don't think I've ever seen them play it live. Had the coolest music video. Anyway, here's Slipknot with Vermillion.

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5: The top story is this hour. Opposition parties have unanimously accused the Prime Minister of punishing pensioners after he announced an overhaul of the triple lock. Andy Burnham told the Labour Party conference his plans will make significant savings, which can be spent on social care. It could mean smaller pension rises from 2030, which would hit these people in Cheshire.
6: You're just robbing the pensioners. I've worked all my life.
7: Pensioners are going to suffer, aren't they? But if he's going to put it to care, that's OK.
8: We're just in debt and we all have to do our bit, don't we?
5: From tomorrow, millions of households in England, Scotland and Wales on standard energy tariffs will see their bills increase. Ofgem's price caps going up by 4%, pushing the average dual-fuel direct debit bill to £1,723 a year. It says global market volatility and the ongoing US-Iran conflict are driving higher prices. It's emerged one of the five men arrested near RAF Fairford in Gloucestershire called police on himself an hour before a local farmer raised concerns on Sunday. No explosives were found in three vans discovered close to the US used airbase. The suspects have since been released on bail, something Donald Trump says is disappointing. US correspondent Mark Stone says the president is sticking by his initial claims about the investigation.
9: What I am told is that we should take seriously the president's broad assessment that what happened at the weekend is the result of an investigation that's been going on for some time.
5: Investigations are continuing this morning after three teenagers were killed when their car entered the River Weir in Sunderland. A 17-year-old boy who escaped from the vehicle yesterday afternoon has been arrested and remains in police custody. Nearly half of British adults say they struggle to work out what's real and what's not online. National Trading Standards says people are increasingly being duped by fake websites, deepfake videos and AI-generated images. And Greggs has announced it's going to shut four factories with around 740 jobs being cut. The bakery chain says the changes will happen over the next 2.5 years.
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10: I'm so excited about today's Times Like These because I've just seen the first song. But anyway, this is where we try and guess the year from all the songs and the clues. And we'll see if you remember this year. This is my era. You're all going to sing that word, right? And do the shh instead. We all know it. Can you guess the year? Every song is a clue.

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Fort Minor Knife. They were big at the time as well. Now coming up, we've got Bullet for My Valentine with a huge track. We've got Funeral for a Friend on the way, and I know our producer's going to get very excited about this. And a band we don't play as often, but were so big at this time, Anne Boleyn. This is Paper Thin Hymn.

0: I love that so many of these songs have been eternal for rock fans. You know, it's just continued. Now, let's have a look at what was going on in this year. Well, in pop culture, you had The Apprentice launching in the UK. You had Celebrity Big Brother and I'm a Celebrity Get Me Out of Here dominating the magazines and the newspapers and everything. And this is the year of the indie rock resurgence. It was also the year that the UK singles charts was revamped, and for the first time, it included digital music and downloads as well. So, let's continue with some more clues. We've got Bullet for My Valentine with a biggie and some All-American Rejects up next.
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0: one that we don't play as often from All American Rejects, so a very strong clue. Let's have a look at what was happening at Download Festival in this year. Well, if you went, you might have seen Feeder headlining. Yep, Feeder were headlining at Download Festival. You might have seen Garbage on the same day. Or perhaps you went to watch Slipknot, who weren't headlining. Or perhaps Velvet Revolver. They're some of the bands that were playing. I would have gone to see Billy Idol. How cool would that be? There's Mike M, Into the Used, who were a bigger band at the time, into Billy Idol. I mean, mega. Right, coming up, we've got some Funeral for a Friend, but first...
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2: 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We're like completely in shock. 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
1: Are you enjoying today's Times Like These as much as I am? I'll remember, I really wanted to go to Download Festival. Couldn't get anyone to go with me. I know, how sad is that? Can you imagine? And I was too scared to go on my own. So, I went to Reading Festival. Now, in this year, if you went to Reading Festival, you might have seen Bullet For My Valentine opening the main stage, maybe All American Rejects opening the main stage, or The Wedding Present. Do you remember that band? I've not heard of them, actually. You might have also seen Queens of the Stone Age, but they weren't headlining. They were below The Killers and below Pixies. Do you remember any of those at all playing at Reading Festival? Well, let's continue with some more clues. I've got a couple before I give you the answer. Disturbed in a moment.
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2: Well, that's done me in, that has. I mean, we've just gone back in time to the year 2005. 2005, what do you mean? And then I was like, oh, yeah, it's a long time ago. 11 years, goes quickly. And then I had to have a word with myself and possibly my maths teacher. But that is it. 11 years ago, 2005. I'm Sophie Kay. I will catch you tomorrow at the same time. It's Jordan up next. Have a wonderful rest of your Wednesday.
0: Everything that rocks.
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3: The top stories this hour: tax rises aren't being ruled out as Andy Burnham looks to change the triple lock to fund his new social care plan. Opposition parties are accusing the Prime Minister of punishing pensioners, but Work and Pensions Secretary Pat McFadden insists they'll share the wealth of the nation.
4: From April 2030, we're going to move to an adjusted triple lock, which will still mean a rising state pension every year, either by inflation or by 2.5%. But we'll also, crucially, still have a third element where we peg the rate of the state pension to average earnings over a period of time.
3: From tomorrow, millions of households on standard energy tariffs in England, Scotland and Wales will see their bills increase. Ofgem's price cap is going up by 4%. Investigations are continuing after three teenagers were killed when their car entered the River Weir in Sunderland. A 17-year-old boy survived and was later arrested. Our reporter Sophie Green is at the scene.
5: Yesterday afternoon, this stretch of the Weir became the scene of a desperate multi-hour rescue operation. Police, ambulance crews, the RNLI, the Coast Guard and fire crews all worked together after the black Audi A3 came off the road and into the river at around 1:30. Two teenage boys and a teenage girl were pulled from the water and died. Northumbria police say detectives are still piecing together exactly what happened.
3: Around 740 jobs are going at Greggs as it looks to shut four factories. The bakery chain says the changes will take place over the next 2.5 years. And former Manchester City chairman David Bernstein says he's shocked, embarrassed and angry at the club being found guilty of breaching Premier League financial rules. City denies any wrongdoing and will be appealing against the ruling. Bernstein, who stepped down as chairman in 2003, says the club should be trying to settle the matter quickly.
6: I think they're digging a bigger and bigger hole for themselves now. I think the appeal, if they go down that route, which they probably will, will be used as a weapon to delay this, to kick the can down the road.
7: Let's get this party started!
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Then what do you care about, Weezer? Eh? What do you care about? Try caring. It makes you a better person. It's Buddy Holly here on Kerrang Radio. Good morning. Jordan Bligh will be taking you through until 1 o'clock this afternoon with tunes on the way from Limp Bizkit, AFI as well. But first, from the brand new Nickelback record out on the 30th of October, this is Leave Me

0: Right, you'll have probably seen over the last couple of days, but Slipknot have announced they are taking over Wembley Stadium for a massive show on Saturday the 3rd of July next year. Now, this is part of a massive worldwide tour and they're kicking things off at Wembley. And it's the first time they've ever played the stadium as well, and I want you to be a part of history. Slipknot, Wembley Stadium, one huge night of heavy music in London next summer. Tickets go on sale on Friday the 2nd of October at 10 a.m. and you can get yours from aloud.com.
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0: ZFI. We'll be on the clock here on Kerrang Radio. Right, how do you fancy a shot of winning £700,000?
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0: Because that's how much we're giving away on this week's Make Me A Winner. 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

0: God, I haven't heard that one. Absolutely yonks from the Watchmen soundtrack from the 2009 motion-length feature film. It's MCR there with Desolation Row here on Kerrang Radio. Right, Johnny Doom is back on your airways tonight from 9 o'clock. And as always, he's got a plethora of brand new tunes up his sleeve. Everything from the likes of Bullet for My Valentine, all the way through to Stand Atlantic, Northlane, Warcasm, and so many more. Plus, I'm sure he'll throw some classics in between.
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Die All Right here on Kerrang Radio. Do you fancy some new music? Go on then. Let's do this one from Dead Poets Society. I love how tense this one feels, and all the way through it's got these really dark sort of melancholic synths that just put you in a sort of trance. This one is all about trying to find a bit of self-acceptance. It's called Cold, Dead Poets Society.

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1: 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I mean, it's what we're known for. On the way, I'll do some Don Broco and a little bit of classic Paramore.
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0: The top stories this hour. Andy Burnham suggested he could propose rejoining the EU as he considers the UK's future with Brussels. The Prime Minister said he'll look at the pros and cons of all options after telling Labour's conference that Brexit has done more harm than good. But Conservative Party Chairman Kevin Holinrake says that there should be no going back.
1: I think the deal you're going to get now to go back into the EU will be much worse than the one we had when we left it. What we should be doing is making the most of our freedoms we have outside the European Union. I speak as somebody who voted to remain, but I would not vote to rejoin.
0: One of five suspects arrested near RAF Fairford in Gloucestershire reportedly called 999 on himself on Sunday morning. It's understood the man contacted police almost an hour before a farmer raised the alarm. Donald Trump's repeated his surprise at all British nationals being released on bail. Former chief superintendent with the Met Police, Dal Babu, says the president is often talking from what he calls a position of ignorance.
2: He would not have the detailed information that the operational policing units would have. It's extremely unhelpful. And I think what we need now is for people to let the police get on with their work, and then the police at an appropriate time will brief the public.
0: Around 740 jobs are going at Greggs. The bakery chain's closing four factories in London, Cumbria, the Borders and County Durham over the next 2.5 years. Almost half of adults in the UK say it's getting more and more challenging to work out if something is real online. A study found scammers are using deepfake videos, AI images and voice cloning to dupe people. And finally, a flight from Dubai to Tel Aviv has been diverted to Saudi Arabia after a fight broke out between two pilots. At one point, jets were scrambled over fears the Fly Dubai plane had been hijacked after it issued an emergency signal. But that has been ruled out. Officials say it's unclear what caused the scrap, but that the plane has safely landed since.
3: Kerrang! Radio.

0: Dom broke up. He disappeared. Yeah, on Kerrang Radio. Good morning to you, Jordan Blythe, with you taking you through until 1 o'clock this afternoon with tunes on the way from Deftones, some Bad Religion as well for you. But first, how'd you fancy a shot at winning £700,000?
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0: Oh yes, another weekend, another life-changing jackpot. We are just giving it away at this point. £700,000. This is serious life-changing money, but you have to be in it to win it. So come on, robbers blind and take the lot. 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You have to be over the age of 18 and lines close at 5 p.m. on Friday. Just answer your phone and win £700,000 bid straight into your bank account right after that call. So, what are you waiting for? For your chance to win, text the word ROCK to 64100. And good luck!

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0: to the latest Deftones record, Private Music. My mind is a mountain here on Kerrang Radio. Right, shall we put an artist under our spotlight?
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0: Yeah, in case you're new round here, each and every week we put a brand new band or artist under our spotlight and just pray we don't give them any sort of permanent sort of retina damage in the process. But this week we are focusing on a band that started out all the way back in 1993 in California, but they wouldn't get really any sort of major success anyway until the early noughties when their breakthrough album came out called Infest. Now fast forward to 2026, they've got 11 albums and they've sort of hopped between genres, moving away from their classic noughties new metal sound to a more classic traditional heavier rock sound. It's of course Papa Roach. Let's do this now. It's Getting Away with Murder. Papa Roach here on Kerrang Radio.

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0: Something like that. The Aussie Sounds of Airborne there with Breaking Out of Hell here on Kerrang Radio. Right on the way, I've got tunes from The Pretty Reckless, plus a little bit of classic AC/DC.
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Pretty Reckless with Take Me Down here on Kerrang Radio. Right, some new music for you now from The Warning. This is from their latest record, Everything's Fallen. And the band are actually going on tour next March, playing in Birmingham, Glasgow, Manchester and London. This is Bite My Tongue here on Kerrang.

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1: There you go, it's that part of the day where I prove how much of a fat knacker I am each and every day and how much I love food. Because it's 12 o'clock, go on, go get your sarnies. I'm already prepared today. I was in Tesco last night down the whoopsie aisle. My God, I've got so many yellow stickers for me lunch. And I'll keep the tunes coming. On the way, I've got some Rammstein plus a little bit of Evanescence.
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24: 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The Health Secretary has vowed to start building Andy Burnham's new National Care Service. 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

0: For care workers with minimum standards of pay and conditions across every employer, because care workers have been undervalued and underpaid for far too long.
1: The Met Police has asked prosecutors to consider manslaughter and other offences over the Grenfell Tower fire. The force has submitted 20 files to the CPS to allow it to make charging decisions in relation to the blaze in West London in 2017. 72 people died and more than 70 others were injured when the fire broke out at a block of flats in North Kensington. A flight from Dubai to Tel Aviv has been diverted to Saudi Arabia, where it did safely land after a fight broke out between its pilots. At one point, jets were scrambled over initial fears the Fly Dubai plane had been hijacked after it issued an emergency signal. Former Liverpool defender Jamie Carragher says Manchester City should be stripped of the titles won during the period in which they've been found guilty of breaching Premier League financial rules. Now, the club is denying any wrongdoing and will be appealing that ruling, but if they were to lose their titles, Carragher doesn't think another club should be crowned champions. He says the moment's gone.
2: Those players will never get that feeling, and it was robbed by Manchester City. I don't think any player will care if you go and give him a medal and he puts it in the house, in his trophy room. He'll never look at it. He won't care. He won't have that feel. He won't have that memory.
1: And the Duke and Duchess of Sussex have accused international paparazzi of being extraordinarily reckless after allegedly peering into the grounds of their children's school. Harry and Meghan say it's an unacceptable intrusion into their privacy.
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Evanescence. With What You Want here on Kerrang Radio. Good afternoon to you, my mate. How are you doing? Jordan Bligh with you, taking you through until 1 o'clock with tunes on the way from Turnstile. Gonna throw in a little bit of Enter Shikari as well for good measure. But first, let's do this. The first offering from Fontaine's DC's fifth record, Dopamine Chamber, which is out on the 16th of October. It's Marianne here on Kerrang.

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1: Right on the way in the next 10 minutes, an absolute stomper of a track coming in at just over 7 minutes long. We'll do a bit of Ozzy Osbourne in the next 10. Plus, I'm going to tell you how you could get your hands on £700,000.
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0: Turnstile with Fly Again here on Kerrang Radio. I'm a bit loose for cash at the moment, I'll be honest with you. Do you know where I could find some?
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0: I mean, that's just my situation, and I'm not allowed to enter the thing, so I'm going to pass the savings on to you, as it were, because imagine seeing an incredible £700,000 on your banking app this Friday evening. It sounds too good to be true, but Ruth and her family took the jackpot last week, and they are now living their best life. 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You have to be over the age of 18 and lines close at 5 p.m. on Friday. Just answer your phone and you'll win £700,000. So much money, I'm nearly stuttering. Paid straight into your bank account right after that call. So, for your chance to win, text the word ROCK to 64100. And good luck to you.

Oh. Still to this day, one of the greatest tracks of all time. It's Ozzy Osbourne with No More Tears here on Kerrang Radio. Right, Johnny Doom is back on your airwaves tonight from 9 o'clock. Now, as always, he's got a plethora of brand new tunes up his sleeve. Everything from the likes of North Lane all the way through to the latest one from Wargasm and Bullet for My Valentine. Plus, I'm sure he'll throw some classics in between. Every-

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0: Right, enough of that. How about Yorkshire tea, where everything's done proper?
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Oh, Frank Turner, what are you doing to us, man? Yeah, a song that's pretty poetic today, actually. It's called The Next Storm, which seems pretty fitting since he's just announced he is stepping away from touring after nearly 3 decades on the road. His final shows will be the 2027 Lost Evenings Festival at Wembley, with Turner saying he wants to recharge, spend more time with his family and his friends. And, well, try some new things as well. He's on to The Next Storm. And he said it's also not a retirement plan, it's not a retirement from music and all that. It's just a goodbye to touring, for at least now. We've heard that one before, haven't we? Go. Anyway, new Spirit Box

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1: Right, that's it from me. Au revoir, over and out, etc. and all that. I'll see you tomorrow morning from 10. But as always, I'm going to leave you now with a full hour of uninterrupted music. A parting gift from me to you. So, on the way, in the next 10 minutes, how about a bit of Sum 41 plus a little bit of Five Finger Death Punch?
0: Everything that rocks. 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
12: You know, Charlie Bigham says you can't rush perfection. Ponder over the word simmer for a second. Almost a whisper, isn't it? Flavour is shy. It takes its time. It's why Charlie gives the ragu for his lasagna oodles of time to simmer. Because time, well, isn't it the most important ingredient of all? Charlie Bigham's slowly does it.
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14: The top stories this hour. The Met Police have submitted 20 files to prosecutors over the Grenfell Tower fire. The CPS is being asked to consider manslaughter and other offences over the fatal blaze in West London in 2017, in which 72 people died. We've been speaking to Joe from campaign group Justice for Grenfell.
15: We're another step closer to where we should have been 9 years ago, as far as I'm concerned. I don't get why it's taken so long for these prosecutions to even reach this far. And I know I'm not the only person who's bugged by this. The fact that, you know, this news keeps being drip-fed to us.
14: Andy Burnham has suggested he could propose rejoining the EU. The Prime Minister has said he'll look at the pros and cons of all options after telling Labour's conference that Brexit has done more harm than good. But Conservative Party Chairman Kevin Hollenrake told us it would be a backward step.
16: We left the European Union. People have different views whether that's the right thing or the wrong thing. But he seems to be saying all our economic problems are caused because we left the EU. That's just not true. The UK is growing slowly, but it's still growing.

0: Growing slowly, but it's still growing faster than France and Germany, so that can't be a silver bullet.
1: Meanwhile, the Health Secretary, Yvette Cooper, has vowed to start building the PM's new national care service that he set out yesterday. The Duke and Duchess of Sussex have accused international paparazzi of being extraordinarily reckless after peering into the grounds of their children's school. Harry and Meghan say it's an unacceptable intrusion into the privacy of Prince Archie and Princess Lilibet. Around 740 jobs are going at Greggs. The bakery chain's closing four factories in London, Cumbria, the Borders and County Durham over the next 2.5 years. And former Manchester City chairman David Bernstein says he's shocked, embarrassed and angry at the club being found guilty of breaching Premier League financial rules. The club denies any wrongdoing and will appeal against the ruling. Meanwhile, former Liverpool defender Jamie Carragher thinks City should be stripped of the titles won during the relevant period.
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18: The top stories this hour. A Fly Dubai flight has made an emergency landing in Saudi Arabia after its pilots got into a mid-air fight, with one reportedly being stabbed. At one point, the aircraft plummeted more than 14,000 feet in a matter of seconds. It was bound for Tel Aviv. Reporter Adam Parsons in Jerusalem says Israeli officials are treating it as potential terrorism.
19: Recently, Benjamin Netanyahu, the Prime Minister, actually briefed political rivals that Israel was likely to face some kind of attacks in the coming weeks. I'm sure that there will be those who query whether this is the sort of thing he was referring to.
18: The Met Police has asked prosecutors to consider manslaughter and other offences over the Grenfell Tower fire. The force has submitted 20 files to the CPS to allow it to make charging decisions in relation to the 2017 fire in West London. 72 people died. Andy Burnham is not ruling out the UK rejoining the EU and says he's considering the options. The Prime Minister claims Brexit has done more harm than good. A man has been found guilty of keeping more than 80 dogs in squalid conditions at his home in Doncaster. RSPCA officers seized 84 Springer Spaniels last April. 61-year-old David Parks has been found guilty of 3 animal welfare offences. His wife and son had already admitted similar charges. Almost all the dogs have been rehomed. And former Liverpool defender Jamie Carragher says Manchester City should be stripped of the titles won during the period in which they've been found guilty of breaching Premier League finance rules. The club denies wrongdoing and will appeal. If they were to lose their titles...

0: their titles. Carragher doesn't think another club should be crowned champions. He says the moment's gone.
1: Those players will never get that feeling, and it was robbed by Manchester City. I don't think any player will care if you go and give him a medal and he puts it in the house, in his trophy room. He'll never look at it. He won't care. He won't have that feeling. He won't have that memory.
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4: 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Well, it happened to Ruth last week, and fair to say, her family are pretty stoked.
5: Oh, my God. I don't even know what to say. We're, like, completely in shock. Oh, my husband's in tears.
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good afternoon, folks. Loz Guest here on Kerrang Radio. Bit hassle, bit hot and bothered. Had to take my cat, Bert, to the vets, literally, like an hour ago. He's got this whole parasites, worm situation going on in his stomach, and it manifested itself on the kitchen floor this morning. How's your lunch, folks? Well, anyway, Bert is fine. He's on some medication. He's a bit annoyed about everything, as you can understand. But shout out to Lucy, who's a legend of the vet game, to appreciate your help this morning. Right, anyway, it's me, Loz. Good afternoon. Hope all is well. Let's crack on. Oh, this is a great song. It's a new one from Greta Van Fleet. It's called Tear It Down.

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1: Hello to Neil, who says, thanks for ruining my spaghetti on toast that I was having for my lunch today. Neil, I'm sorry, but look, you lot are always asking for updates about Bert, okay? So you got to take the rough with the smooth. You got to take the belly rubs with the worms and parasites, okay? It's just the way it is. But anyway, spaghetti on toast. That is an old school lunch, and it's a winner, by the way. Maybe not today. Music to come, Blink 182. I've got some guests, and in the spotlight, it's Papa Roach.
0: Everything that rocks.
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0: Dicerion, it's just off the M6, Junction 5, apparently. Last time I looked, that was Ghost here on Kerrang Radio.
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0: Is it just me, or is it unseasonably hot at the moment? It's warm, isn't it? I tell you the problem, you just don't know what to wear. It's a real issue. This morning I put my sweatpants on because I feel like it's autumnal, so it's time to get in my daily sweatpant regimen. But actually it's too warm for them, so I'm going back for my shorts, but I don't feel like I should be wearing shorts and t-shirt. I just don't know what to do at the moment. Chaos around here. Meanwhile, in the spotlight, we've got Papa Roach. They're awesome, and they've got loads of great songs. Been going a long time, haven't they? What, 20, 25 years? Maybe more. I'd have to double check online, but, you know, I'm lazy. Anyway, this is Kicking the Teeth.

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0: Quite enjoyed listening to that on a hazy midweek Wednesday afternoon. It's the kind of thing DJs say, isn't it? Sounds great on a Friday. Never really understood that, but I will say that I did enjoy that. Today of all days, Alice in Chains, No Excuses, the MTV Unplugged session here on Kerrang Radio. Do stay there. I've got some Jane's Addiction, classic Motorhead, and also a new one from Tom Morello.
1: Everything that rocks. 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Today is...
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Jane's Addiction there, the irresistible force meets the irremovable armchair here on Kerrang Radio. Good afternoon. I've got a new one now from Tom Morello, ever political, of course. He loves to get involved. I can't remember Tom ever sort of, I don't know, writing just, you know, a fun pop song or a ballad, perhaps. It's just, you know, he's got a message. He wants to get out there, and he's got the platform to do it, so fair play. And on this next one, he's teamed up with fellow musical political commentators, Kneecap. And this is a cool little tune called Unconquered. And actually, Kneecap in this, they sing in Gaelic, from what I understand. But I've been assured it's all clean. There's no swearing. It's all clean and above board. But yeah, it's a great tune. It is called Unconquered.

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2: In 3pm, it is Kerrang Radio with myself, Loz Guest. Good afternoon, one and all. Very pleased to be here. Beautiful day outside, but it certainly is here since in South Birmingham. Yeah. Music to come. I've got a new one from Slipknot. I've got some Pendulum and also Creed. Don't go anywhere.
0: Everything that rocks.
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1: The top stories this hour. MI5 has issued an unprecedented public warning about a Chinese spy threat targeting British academics. The security service says a Chinese institute is secretly trying to exploit the expertise of universities. They're being urged to cut ties with the company or risk criminal charges. Sky's security editor Deborah Haynes says officials are worried about collaboration on projects like AI.
2: It's short and blunt, with MI5 saying that it's discovered that an entity known as the China General Technology Research Institute has very strong ties with the Ministry of State Security, which is China's powerful civilian intelligence and security service.
1: An Israel-bound plane has been forced to divert, apparently after a fight in the cockpit. There are conflicting reports about what happened on the Fly Dubai flight to Tel Aviv, but it suggested one crew member was stabbed. Flight data also shows the plane plunged nearly 14,000 feet within seconds before eventually landing safely in Saudi Arabia. The Met Police have submitted 20 files to prosecutors over the Grenfell Tower fire. The CPS is being asked to consider manslaughter and other offences over the fatal blaze in West London in 2017, in which 72 people died. The Duke and Duchess of Sussex have accused international paparazzi of being extraordinarily reckless after peering into the grounds of their children's school. Harry and Meghan say it's an unacceptable intrusion into the privacy of Prince Archie and Princess Lilibet. And former Manchester City manager Pep Guardiola has shared a message of support for the club, saying he's with them more than ever. The eight-time Premier League champions have until Friday to launch an appeal after being found guilty of breaching financial rules. These supporters at the Etihad Stadium have shared their reaction to the ruling.
3: I've detected everything they've done, I don't know.
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It's all going on there with Pendulum. That was Watercolor on Kerrang Radio. Creed as well before My Sacrifice. It's a bit of a stinking cheese fest, isn't it? I mean, I do like it as a song, but if we were going to use cheese as a rating for songs and their cheesiness, I would put that one at around about, it's not quite a stinking bishop. Maybe it is an extra strong, extra mature cheddar, possibly. Up next, we've got this from Slipknot. Yeah. I mean, you've heard the news, haven't you? The Knot are going to be playing Wembley Stadium next year, next July, Saturday the 3rd of July. It's going to be huge. Tickets go on sale this coming Friday at 10 a.m. And what a surprise. I've already had people tapping me up. You know, people I haven't heard from in ages texting me saying, oh, Loz, Slipknot, can you get me tickets? Can you get me in? I had to say, mother, stop texting me. I can't get you into Slipknot, but I will pop over this Sunday for a cup of coffee. Anyway, tickets go on sale this coming Friday, 10 a.m. Get yours from aloud.com.

0: Fozzie there with Purifier. I wonder if Chris Jericho is a fan of Fozzie Bear. Is that why he called his band Fozzie? Who knows? I haven't done my research. And I haven't asked ChatGPT, because it seems like an unnecessary waste of water to ask such a question. If he is a fan of Fozzie Bear, what other sort of puppets were in contention? Do you think maybe Big Bird, Snuffleupagus, Grover, Cookie Monster? Oh, hang on. They're Sesame Street, aren't they? Not the Muppet Show. Oh, well. Music to come here on Kerrang Radio. I've got some Weezer and also Limp Bizkit.
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0: All-Time Low. Last Young Renegade and Wargasm before that here on Kerrang Radio. Do stick around. We'll get into some ramming and steining on the way soon. And we've got that new one from Beartooth.
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So if you've never seen the full length video for that, the music video, it's worth checking out. I would consider it high art. It is pretty awesome. It's about 10 minutes in length, actually. But yeah, it's on the YouTube channel that belongs to Rammstein. That was Deutschland, of course, here on Kerrang Radio. All right, up next, we got this from Beartooth. This is their latest track. It's called Beautiful Again.

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1: Yeah, it's nearly 4 o'clock here on Kerrang Radio with me, Loz Guest. We'll have a quick check in with Mr. Johnny Doom on the way in just a moment. We'll see what he's been up to. Also got music from Nickelback, Steel Panther and Classic Metallica.
0: Everything that rocks. Everything that rocks. Kerrang.
2: 3D. Oh! 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
21: The top stories this hour. A Fly Dubai flight has made an emergency landing in Saudi Arabia after its pilots got into a fight mid-air, with one reportedly being stabbed. At one point, the aircraft plummeted more than 14,000 feet in seconds. It was bound for Tel Aviv. Reporter Adam Parsons is in Jerusalem.
22: We have seen a video that seems to show the two pilots both getting medical attention, both of them injured. And a voice, we can't identify this voice, says this one, he tried to kill him.
21: Israeli officials say they're investigating whether it was a possible terror attack. MI5 has issued a public warning about British universities working on projects secretly funded by Chinese intelligence. The security service says Beijing is behind research into tech which could be used for spying. An investigation into grooming gangs is being widened to include Wales and Birmingham. A national inquiry is already looking into the north of England and London. Our reporter Tom Claiborne has more.
1: In Wales, investigators want to know whether the way agencies work across the border with England let children down. The inquiry's chair says survivors have waited too long for answers. Birmingham's been chosen because of testimonies already given by victims and mounting concern over how far the abuse may have spread across the city. Anyone affected is being told they don't need to wait for the area to be named. They can come forwards now.
21: A man has been found guilty of keeping more than 80 dogs in squalid conditions at his home in Doncaster. RSPCA officers seized 84 Springer Spaniels last April. 61-year-old David Parks has been found guilty of 3 animal welfare offences. Almost all of the dogs have been rehomed. And former Manchester City manager Pep Guardiola says he's with the club more than ever after they were found guilty of breaching Premier League finance rules. In a social media message, he's told supporters, "We will get through this together." City deny any wrongdoing and plan to appeal.
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0: Steel Panther there with their one and only song that we can play on the radio, The Burden of Being Wonderful. And it's Kerrang Radio. I think I'll expire before there's another Steel Panther song we can play on Kerrang Radio, John.
1: They're a little risque, aren't they? They're not afraid to be a little naughty, but that's good, I think. You know, you don't want everything to get too clean and too
0: and sanitized.
1: No, you don't. I watched a documentary today about Travis Barker. It's called Louder Than Fear. It's really, really good. We all know Travis Barker, of course.
0: Yeah.
1: He started drumming when he was 4 years old. And his parents pushed him as well. They said, you know, become a drummer.
0: Yeah.
1: And I think some of these Americans, you know, artists that we listen to, it's having that head start that really makes them
0: so good. Absolutely. Yeah.
1: You know, or learning to sing when you're really young. You know, I didn't pick up a guitar till I was probably about 15.
0: It wasn't a question in my household. You know, I just think it's maybe the way we were brought up. It wasn't like, you can be a rock star, you can play a guitar, you can play the drums. It just, no chance. Do you know what I mean?
1: Yeah, and he worked his ass off, to be honest. Yeah. You know, first joined a band called Aquabats, and everyone in the scene was going, this drummer's just immense. And then Blink 182 found him. Then he formed his own clothing brand, Famous, made loads of money from that, then started doing things with that DJ guy and flying around the world, then had that plane crash.
0: Plane crash, of course. Yeah, is that featured in the documentary, is it?
1: Yeah, heavily, because he had 60% burns on his body, on his legs especially. And then he got addicted to painkillers because of having so much pain.
0: Yeah.
1: But kind of battled through it. And it's all about him, I suppose, reconnecting with family life, you know, and getting sober and still enjoying playing the drums, but also being healthier and marrying a Kardashian and being really happy, you know. So it was a really good documentary, and it makes you like him even more. He's a really nice character by the looks of it.
0: Okay. I'll watch that.
1: Yeah, good. Louder Than Fear. I think it's on all kind of streaming services. We got Nevertell's new single. They've got millions and millions of streams. I think they're doing some gigs as well at some point. But yeah, have a listen. This is called Last Breath.

0: Rang Radio, me, Loz. Hello there. On the way, I've got one of Sir Elton John's all-time favourite rock songs. Yeah, seriously. And it's by Metallica. Who knew?
1: Everything that rocks.
2: Everything that rocks. Kerrang.
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19: And now, the weather.
20: Outside, gloomy skies, a persistent drizzle, and a chilly wind blowing from the west, north, east and south.
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I wake up every morning with my head up in a daze. I'm not sure if I should say this, but I'll say it anyway. Everybody tries to tell me that.

0: Falling in Reverse, Popular Monster, and Metallica, Nothing Else Matters. Yeah, that's the Metallica track that Elton John absolutely loves. I saw Howard Stern, well, he was talking, I think, to Elton about it, and then he told Metallica as well, who he had on his show, and James Hetfield got quite emotional about it all.
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0: So, if you want life-changing cash, £700,000 to be exact, this coming Friday on Make Me a Winner, how do you think you would spend that money? Here's a suggestion.
2: So, yesterday, we literally went and ordered a car, which, outright, we've never done in our lives.
0: There you go. Last week's winner, Ruth, just, you know, casually just went and bought a car. Just like that. Well, you could do that, couldn't you? Particularly if you win £700,000. That's what we got up for grabs on Friday, folks. 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Good luck.
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0: Label Society. Blood is thicker than water on Kerrang Radio. So I got a new tune on the way from, I call him the Peter Pan of alternative rock because, well, he doesn't seem to age from what I can tell. Must use a really nice moisturizer. I'm talking about Grant from Feeder. Yeah, they're back. They've got another new song and it's pretty awesome. So we'll play that soon. I've got My Chemical Romance and Turnstile as well.
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So good. That was Turnstile on Kerrang Radio. Afternoon all. Here's something that my age, some of yours, certainly going to age me. Feeder have just announced the 30th anniversary edition of Polythene, which was their debut record from back in November of 2026. Yes, they have been going for 30 years. And to celebrate, the band are going to perform Polythene in full at London's Electric Ballroom in December 18th and the 19th. They will be some great shows. They really will. You know, hence me saying that Grant from Feeder is the Peter Pan of alternative rock, because I don't get it. He doesn't look any older. It's quite depressing. Not for him, obviously. But anyway, they've actually released a brand new single as well. So here they are, 30 years later, still going strong. This is Feeder and When We Fall.

0: past approaching 5pm on Kerrang Radio. Good evening. It's myself, Loz Guest. I'll be serving up some salty tears soon, courtesy of Mastodon. I've got System of a Down, my all-time favourite Guns N' Roses song. Regular listeners to the programme will probably know what that is. And from the vaults today and every day this week, we're digging deep into Pearl Jam's back catalogue.
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19: The top stories this hour. Israeli officials are investigating a possible terror attack on a passenger plane after a pilot was reportedly stabbed by his co-pilot. The flight from Dubai to Tel Aviv plunged 14,000 feet before other crew took control. It eventually landed safely in Saudi Arabia. Al-Moghitali was one of those on board.
20: There was a commotion in the front part of the plane, and we understood there was an attempted stabbing. Then there were two more pilots who were on the plane. They came for a connection flight, and they took over the plane.
19: Prosecutors have been handed 20 files by detectives investigating the Grenfell Tower fire more than 9 years on. 72 people were killed when fire went through the block of flats in West London in 2017. The evidence, including on charges of manslaughter, relates to 54 people and 20 companies. MI5 has issued an unprecedented public warning about a Chinese spy threat targeting British academics. The security service says a Chinese institute is secretly trying to exploit the expertise of universities. They're being urged to cut ties with the company or risk criminal charges. The grooming gang's inquiry is being expanded to Wales and Birmingham. London, Oldham, Bradford and Keighley were the first areas confirmed to be investigated back in June. The average price of diesel has hit £2 a litre for the first time on record. It's down to the conflict in the Middle East. And former Manchester City manager Pep Guardiola has posted on social media that he's with the club more than ever, telling supporters, "We will get through this together." The club, which denies wrongdoing, has until Friday to launch an appeal after being found guilty of breaching dozens of Premier League financial rules. We've spoken to supporters at the Etihad Stadium this afternoon.
21: It's terrible, really. They ought to come down at least one division.
22: I wouldn't want to see him relegated. I think there's been talks of him being relegated.
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Mastodon with Tear Drinker. Yeah. I imagine that's quite a salty hobby. ahead of Mastodon, you had System of a Down with Chop Suey here on Kerrang Radio. Good evening. It's me, Loz Guest. You've got me till 6 p.m. Hope all is good. BCW, if you want to get in touch at any point, I forgot to mention, didn't I, at the top of the show? My email is loz, L-O-Z, at kerrangradio.co.uk. Book in a mention, or even better, book in a song at some point this week or the next. Up next, I'm going to play you some Guns N' Roses, and as I teased, this is, well, I think safe to say my all-time favourite track from GNR. It reminds me of, well, Terminator 2 back in 1991, going to the cinema to see the film and just being amazed and loving this on the soundtrack.

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0: Little resolve there from Foo Fighters. And the all-time classic, a banger. It was indeed a jam from Guns N' Roses, You Could Be Mine. Right, still to come, Five Finger Death Punch. Some Muse, and today's From the Vault selection. Today and each day this week, digging deep into the annals of Pearl Jam.
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0: featuring the late DMX on that one. I do wonder if he got to hear the finished version before he sadly passed away, but it was a great song. 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
0: So today's From the Vault selection is more Pearl Jam. I'm doing this each and every day this week, digging deep into their back catalogue, playing some of the songs that, you know, you don't usually get airplay, I suppose, on the radio. And we'll go to 1993 and the album Verses, which is an all-time record of theirs. So many brilliant songs on there. But one I thought I'd play is Pearl Jam. I suppose they're more stripped back and I suppose reflective, actually, in this particular track. I'd describe it as Pearl Jam doing nostalgia and regrets rather than angst, which is something they do a lot of. It's a song about looking back at the life you might have had. This is Elderly Woman Behind the Counter in a Small Town.

0: Beautiful stuff there from Pearl Jam, Elderly Woman Behind the Counter in a Small Town, here on Kerrang Radio. We are digging a bit deeper into the Pearl Jam catalogue all this week on From the Vaults, and I will have another track around about the same time tomorrow here on Kerrang Radio.
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0: Meanwhile, let's give this another big up, because we are just 2 days away from someone winning big. Life-changing cash. I want it to be you, all right? £700,000 could be yours thanks to Make Me a Winner, but you got to do something about it. Be proactive. Get yourself in the draw. 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Lines close 5 p.m. on Friday, so if you register, just remember, look out for that phone call after 5 on Friday. If your phone goes, answer. If it's us, you win the cash paid straight into your bank account. Good luck.
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The words funky little jam feel quite appropriate. That was Incubus and Are You In here on Kerrang Radio. This next one is not a funky little jam. It is a full-on in-your-face jam kind of thing. It's Soil and Halo.

0: All right, we're done for today. Thank you very much for stopping by. Let's reconvene to be continued tomorrow from 2 p.m. On the way next, you got Hope. Enjoy the rest of your Wednesday evening here on Kerrang Radio. Goodbye.
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2: The top stories this hour. The Prime Minister has confirmed there is a link between Iran and a security incident outside an airbase in Gloucestershire. Five men were arrested over a suspected terror plot near the gates of RAF Fairford on Sunday. They've since been released under investigation. Andy Burnham's given a brief update as he wrapped up the Labour Party conference in Liverpool.
16: There is indeed a strong indication that Iran played a part. This remains, though, a complex and very serious police investigation, so I can't say any more at this stage.
2: Israel's Prime Minister says a pilot has been arrested after apparently trying to stab his colleague and crash the plane. The aircraft, flying from Dubai to Tel Aviv, dived 14,000 feet before the man was restrained. Another crew, who were travelling as passengers, then landed the plane in Saudi Arabia. Benjamin Netanyahu says he's spoken to one of the passengers on board.
21: He told me that the plane went into a spin and began to dive. He managed to break into the cockpit with one of the crew members, and together they neutralized the stabbing pilot while he was trying to sabotage the plane's systems.
2: MI5 has issued a public warning about British universities working on projects secretly funded by Chinese intelligence. The security service says Beijing is behind research into tech which could be used for spying. The government's one-in, one-out scheme with France aimed at curbing migrant channel crossings has been scrapped. The Home Office says the pilot scheme is no longer processing new cases. There are reports France demanded a Europe-wide deal instead of an extension. An investigation into grooming gangs is being widened to include Wales and Birmingham. A national inquiry is already looking into how children were let down by organisations in the north of England and London. And the average price of diesel has hit £2 a litre for the first time on record. That's according to analysis of the government's Fuel Finder data. The price has been rising sharply this month as a result of the Middle East conflict.
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two of us. It's Enter Shikari, starting off our Wednesday night. How are you doing tonight? Hope you're well, because we are bringing the energy to your midweek show and wrapping up September with music from Bring Me the Horizon, Biscuit and Corn. Loads of noise on the show for you tonight, and I have got plenty of new ones for you tonight as well. Starting off with Floor Jansen, this is Bring Me Silence.

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1: So Slipknot have announced that they are taking over Wembley Stadium for a massive show on Saturday, the 3rd of July next year. And this is the first time that the band have played Wembley Stadium, and you can be part of that history. I went to my first gig at Wembley last year, and it really is something, and it's going to be a very special night of heavy music in London next summer for sure. 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It's Slipknot live at Wembley Stadium with Karanga Radio. 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

0: And the one from Slipknot, that was Arsenal on Kerrang Radio tonight. Now it's time for another spin of Papa Roach in this week's Spotlight.
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0: Yes, Papa Roach spinning all week, and we have had loads of nostalgia, but also some new ones, and that is where we're going to tonight. This track released earlier this year when the band made it specially for the Devil May Cry soundtrack. It's called See You in Hell.

0: Can't stop the spirits when I need you. 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
1: It's the Red Hot Chili Peppers on Kerrang Radio tonight. On the way next, one of the best from a band who will be touring arenas in the UK next month.
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Radio. Yes, October on the way with that band touring next month in arenas across the UK. Let me know what you're looking forward to next month, what gigs you've got in the diary. On those socials, at Kerrang Radio and at Hope Lines, I've got my tickets to see Citizen at the very end of the month, and I cannot wait to see them live for the first time. Back to the new music, though, tonight. This is Crawlers with Birthday.

0: are kicking off the next hour of the show with brand new music from an absolute legend of the scene. Everything that rocks. Everything that rocks.
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20: The top stories this hour. Israeli officials are investigating a possible terror attack on a passenger plane after a pilot was reportedly stabbed by his co-pilot. The flight from Dubai to Tel Aviv plunged 14,000 feet before other crew took control. It eventually landed safely in Saudi Arabia. Matthew Borey is an aviation security expert.
21: The Israeli defense minister has stated that this was an
2: jihadi terror attack. While that hasn't been confirmed by the UAE or the Saudis, the Israelis are treating that as such. And so their view of the motivation of the pilot highlights that this is something very serious.
20: The Prime Minister says there are strong indications Iran played a part in a suspected terror plot near RAF Fairfoot. Five men arrested near the Gloucestershire Air Base on Sunday have since been released under investigation. The Home Office has confirmed the government's flagship one-in, one-out migrant deal with France won't be extended when a pilot scheme finishes. Illegal migrants will return to France in exchange for Britain taking those who applied through a safe and legal route. Police have asked prosecutors to consider charging dozens of people and organisations over the Grenfell Tower fire. Scotland Yard says it's handed files of evidence to the CPS. It'll consider whether to prosecute for offences including manslaughter and fraud. 72 people died in the 2017 blaze. A man has been found guilty of animal welfare offences after more than 80 dogs were kept in appalling conditions in a house in Doncaster. 84 Springer Spaniels were found last April, some with infected wounds. All but one has been rehomed. And former Manchester City boss Pep Guardiola says he's here more than ever for fans after the club was found guilty of breaking financial rules. City deny wrongdoing and say they'll appeal. We've spoken to supporters at the Etihad.
15: It's terrible, really. And it ought to come down at least one division.
21: That's why probably he's gone, the manager, hasn't he? He knew what was happening.
22: I feel like it's deserved, but I don't think the Prem's done enough.
23: If they've done what they've done, then we just take what's coming to us, really.
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solo album, which I probably shouldn't be encouraging you to go and listen to, as I literally cannot go up against a legend of the scene on a Friday with the amount of stories he's going to have for you. But hey, you can always catch up on the Rayo app instead. Here's his new one, World Alone.

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Paris with Same Soul on Kerrang Radio. October tomorrow, can you believe it? I really want to start watching some spooky films, but as I say, I'm deep into that Marvel rewatch now for Doomsday. It's busy having hobbies, it's busy being a nerd. I do have some October favourites though that I do go back to every single year, and I like catching a few in the cinema as well if I can. And then there's the big question, when do you watch Nightmare Before Christmas? Do you watch it before Halloween or in December? I say both.

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3: And now, the weather.
4: Outside, gloomy skies, a persistent drizzle, and a chilly wind blowing from the west, north, east, and south.
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New music from the Pretty Reckless, About You. Yes, spooky season is nearly here, so let's go to the coven themselves. Venus Girls up next on Kerrang Radio. Of course, touring this autumn with their tour kicking off on the 26th of October. That's in Glasgow. Then there's a Halloween show in Nottingham and rounding it off the 7th of November in Leeds. Do try and catch them live. They're a brilliant live band. And this is their new one. It's called Mother Knows.

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22: Top stories this hour. Broadcaster Dame Esther Ranson has died aged 86. Her family say she was the most wonderful mother and cherished grandmother. The former host of shows such as That's Life established charities to help young and older people, including Childline. In recent years, she'd been a campaigner for a legalised assisted dying after a lung cancer diagnosis in 2023.
23: I'm
1: joined Dignitas. If the next scan says nothing's working, I might buzz off to Zurich. But, you know, it puts my family and friends in a difficult position because they would want to go with me, and that means that the police might prosecute them. So we've got to do something.
22: Passengers say they feel very lucky after one pilot on their flight stabbed the other and apparently tried to crash the plane. The Tel Aviv-bound aircraft plunged about 14,000 feet within seconds. This man was on board.
3: Suddenly the aircraft dropped like a massive drop down, like a roller coaster. And we saw that there was a crowd and riot on the front next to the cockpit.
22: Passengers managed to overpower the attacker and two off-duty pilots made an emergency landing. Foreign Secretary Ed Miliband says he's deeply concerned. The UK and France have scrapped their so-called one-in, one-out migrant scheme. It was aimed at reducing the number of people crossing the Channel in small boats, but is no longer processing new cases. MI5's warned 100 UK academics have worked on projects secretly funded by Chinese intelligence. The security service says Beijing's behind research into tech, which could be used for espionage. UK diesel prices have hit another grim milestone, passing £2 a litre for the first time. The cost, according to analysis of government data, had already reached record highs this week. And Lady A singer Charles Kelly has revealed he's been diagnosed with a rare form of blood cancer. He says he feels healthy and hopeful and plans to keep performing while undergoing treatment. From Sky News, I'm Chris Milligan.

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0: I get it. But to understand the answers to these questions, there's something else you need to see. Step into this elevator. Bye-bye.
1: Welcome to hell. We're so glad you've arrived. Some folks that you know are already inside. There's nowhere to run. There's nowhere to hide. There's no escaping. I've already tried. Good luck.
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Water Parks with a new one, Tell Me Why. Now we're keeping that new music coming on Kerrang Radio. Up next, it's New Hold in Absence. The band's fourth album, Modern Life is Lonely, is out now.

Well, the band's first album in 3 years since the brilliant Noble Art of Destruction, and they have not disappointed with this follow-up. This one is called Heaven.

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Airborne with Here She Comes. Got some Bring Me up next on the evening show. Yeah, what do you think of the fact that the band are supporting Slipknot in America, but not in the UK? I mean, the rumours are rife about the Rock and Ring announcement and the fact that the band might be headlining Download. Could that be why they're not supporting Slipknot? I mean, it feels a bit too soon for me. I know it's been 4 years, but I'm refusing to believe that's been 4 years since that ridiculously good headline. Anyway, here's the band with Avalanche.

0: Lab, it's Crying Fire. It is Kerrang Radio. And still to come on tonight's show, we hear once more from this week's new noise artist, Queens of the Stone Age.
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It's Hope with you. It's a nice on the evening show and time for this week's new noise from Queens of the Stone Age. So new album out in October and I'm hoping we do see some tour dates soon. I saw the band when they headlined Download and I'm sure some of you caught them supporting System earlier this summer. It's going to be interesting to see what size and sort of venue they tour next in the UK. This week's new noise, I know for sure though, will sound incredible live.

0: with me, Hope, tonight. I'm back with you tomorrow from 6 o'clock. Up next, you have got Doom until midnight.
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13: Take this. 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
14: 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It's over the road.
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1: Top stories this hour. Broadcaster and campaigner Dame Esther Anson has died at the age of 86. She made her name presenting That's Life before going on to found the children's charity Childline. More recently, she became a prominent campaigner for assisted dying after being diagnosed with lung cancer. TV presenter Adrian Mills worked alongside her.
26: I've never known anybody with such drive, determination, focus, journalistic nous. She was truly, truly incredible. And I first joined That's Life in 1986. 85, and I worked on it for 7 years. I had the best time of my life. I learned everything about television from her.
1: Passengers on a Tel Aviv-bound flight say they feel lucky to be alive after one pilot allegedly stabbed another and apparently tried to crash the plane. Passengers overpowered the attacker before two off-duty pilots took control and made an emergency landing in Saudi Arabia. The Prime Minister says there are strong indications Iran played a part in the suspected terror incident at RAF Fairford. Andy Burnham says the five men arrested and bailed are subject to strictest possible conditions. Tehran denies any involvement. The UK and France have ended their so-called one-in-one-out migrant agreement. The scheme, designed to deter small boats crossing by returning some arrivals to France, is no longer accepting new cases. Tyson Fury and Anthony Joshua have gone face-to-face ahead of their long-awaited heavyweight showdown in Cardiff. The former world champions are finally set to meet in the ring on December the 11th in one of the biggest fights in British boxing history. Fury insists he'll come out on top.
0: I'm going to come out. I'm going to blast him out of there.
2: Let's go.
0: It will be gunfight at the OK Corral. And it will be the best man's going to win, because I ain't going to run away. I'm not going to box. I'm going to throw down.
1: And former Manchester City manager Pep Guardiola says he's with the club more than ever after they were found guilty of breaching Premier League finance rules. The club denies wrongdoing. From Sky News, I'm Chris Milligan.
3: 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Everything that rocks.
23: 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Radio.

My Chemical Romance, of course, famous last words. And thanks, Hope. Now it's time for me, Johnny Doom. I'm here until midnight with new music and classics. Got South Arcade tonight. We're doing some Korn. We've got Holding Out

Innocence's new one, Brand New Architect. Also some Soundgarden, Limp Bizkit, Enter Shikari, and some Blink 182. So everything that rocks. So yeah, get in touch if you had a good day. It's been a bit wet here. johnny.doom@kerrangradio.co.uk. And here's Karen Dio from Brazil, her new EP, Fugaz. This is called Choke.

0: Yes, classic hardcore. They're Bad Brains. They've just announced they're releasing some early recordings, very early demos from 1979 called Are You Ready? The first studio recordings, mixed by Ian McKay as well. So that sounds interesting. After this, bit of Chester, also some Foo Fighters on the way.
1: Everything that rocks.
0: Everything that rocks.
1: Kerrang.
0: Kerrang.
1: Kerrang.
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You'll always find a bit of Slayer here. That was from 87, of course, from Raining Blood. Angel of Death, a controversial song, but still a favourite. Before that, Dead by Sunrise, featuring Chester Bennington. Crawl back in. And hope you've had a good day today. Weather wasn't... Well, it's very warm, isn't it? It's warmer outside than it is inside my house. I went to the dentist today, which was expensive, but had a polish, and went to see my dad as well and had band practice. But let me know about your day and we'll do the meths with the do-nots. This is God Complex.

0: Yes, Foo Fighters. It's Kerrang Radio. It's me, Johnny Durham, always here, Monday to Friday, 9 p.m. till midnight. After this, some Blink 182 and that new single from Unpeople. Stay there.
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Greta Van Fleet there. That was Saw You Stand and Welcome Back. Before that, Blink 182, I watched the Louder Than Fear documentary about Travis Barker over the weekend. It was really fascinating. Started playing drums when he was 4 years old. Played in the Aquabats before Blink 182. Released his own fashion brand. And survived a horrible plane crash. But yeah, I would recommend it. It's quite traumatic, but very interesting. Louder Than Fear. And here's the new one from Unpeople. Definitely ones to watch. This is Blue

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1: 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We're also doing some pop punk, some Soundgarden, and the brand new single from Architects. 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
24: Top stories this hour. Broadcaster Dame Esther Ranson has died aged 86. Her family say she was the most wonderful mother and cherished grandmother. The former host of shows such as That's Life established charities to help young and older people, including Childline. In recent years, she'd been a campaigner for legalised assisted dying after her lung cancer diagnosis in 2023.
25: I've joined Dignitas
1: If the next scan says nothing's working, I might buzz off to Zurich. But, you know, it puts my family and friends in a difficult position because they would want to go with me, and that means that the police might prosecute them. So we've got to do something.
24: Passengers arrived home in Israel after one pilot stabbed another and tried to crash a plane bound for Tel Aviv. The aircraft dropped 14,000 feet in a matter of seconds during the altercation. The Prime Minister says there's strong indications Iran played a part in a suspected terror plot near RAF Fairford. Five men arrested near the Gloucestershire airbase on Sunday have since been released under investigation. The UK and France have scrapped their so-called one-in-one-out migrant scheme. It was aimed at reducing the number of people crossing the Channel in small boats, but is no longer processing new cases. Tyson Fury and Anthony Joshua shared a surprisingly respectful first face-to-face as the countdown began to their long-awaited showdown in Cardiff on December the 11th. The heavyweight rivals traded jokes at the launch press conference, with Fury even suggesting the pair share a pint after the fight. Joshua says he's proud to be involved in British boxing's biggest ever event.
2: We're here now, right? 10 years in the making, you say? We're here now, honestly, it's a blessing. Thank you to his team, his family, for keeping him on the straight and narrow. You know, for all those years, 18 years a professional, and I've been keeping my head down, plugging away, and it had to happen at some stage, and there's no better time than now.
24: And former Manchester City boss Pep Guardiola told fans he's here more than ever after the club was found guilty of breaking financial rules. City insists they'll appeal and deny any wrongdoing. From Sky News, I'm Chris Milligan.
3: I understand despair.

Metallica there, the opener from Master of Puppets Battery. And before that, No Sleep Tonight. Don't forget, after the show tonight, you've got Alex Baker with Fresh Blood if you want to stay up. Just looking at the rock news, Frank Turner says he's not going to be playing live for a while. And he's ending his festival, Lost Evenings. I'll read about that. Placebo have released a new single, Helen Keller. Also, Tropic Gold have released a new single, Sodium. And a Perfect Circle are back as well with a new single, To Whom It May Concern. Oh, and Dinosaur Pileup have announced a UK tour for early next year. But yeah, for all the rock news, get to the website. And here's Zebrahead, I Don't Know How To

0: Sam Garden there featuring the late Chris Cornell, Outshined. I saw some footage of them playing at an American football opening with Taylor Momsen on vocals yesterday, which was weird. After this, got some Limp Bizkit, New Architect, and the brand new single from Holding Absence. It's all here.
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There it is, brand new single from Architects. Let me know what you think of that. It's definitely not the heavier end, but it's got a nice kind of pulsing, driving beat. That's called Machine. And don't forget, they're out with Korn, aren't they? Their gigs start 26th of October in Leeds. It's October tomorrow, isn't it? That's quite scary. Let's do Yellow Card now, their new single. This is called Calvary Drive. I just want to pick.

Some Ultra Bridge for you. That was Playing Aces. It's Kerrang Radio, and it's me, Johnny D. Now I'm going to play a band who are friends of mine, been friends for years. Carcass started off as a gore grind three-piece from Liverpool, but developed as they went on with the guitar skills of Mr. Bill Steer, also Michael Amott. This was from their biggest selling album, Heartwork, which I think came out on Columbia Records. And this was all over MTV in the early 90s. I'm talking about No Love Lost.

Recently joined us as guest heads of music. We were also talking about grassroots venues with them and many other artists recently. You can find that on Listen Again if you listen on Rayo. Get the app Rayo. That was Airborne with Live It Up. Good advice. Holding absence, they're going to be supporting Enter Shikari later in the year with Callous Dow Boys. So it's going to be a good night. This is from their new album, Modern Life is Lonely. It's called Heaven.

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1: Right, stay there. We've got that new single from Queens of Stone Age after this, doing some Spirit Box. We've got some Ozzy Osbourne and that new one from South Arcade. It's not over yet.
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15: The top stories this are. Broadcaster Dame Esther Ranson has died aged 86. Her family say she was the most wonderful mother and cherished grandmother. The former TV presenter set up charities to help young and older people, including Childline, and campaigned to legalise dying after her lung cancer diagnosis in 2023. Passengers say they feel very lucky after one pilot on their flight stabbed the other and apparently tried to crash the plane. The Tel Aviv-bound aircraft plunged about 14,000 feet within seconds. This man was on board.
16: Suddenly the aircraft dropped, like a massive drop down.
12: like a roller coaster, and we saw that there was a crowd and riot on the front next to the cockpit.
15: Passengers managed to overpower the attacker and two off-duty pilots made an emergency landing. The US president says more details will emerge later about why five men arrested over a suspected terror plot in Gloucestershire were released under investigation. The Prime Minister has confirmed there's a link between Iran and a security incident outside RAF Fairford Air Base. The men were arrested on Sunday but have since been released under investigation. Donald Trump was asked about the decision to release them in the Oval Office.
16: We caught them early. And I'm trying to figure out if that's for real, that they actually did it. Maybe they did it for a reason, but we're going to know about that this afternoon, so we'll report on it.
15: UK and France have scrapped their so-called one-in, one-out migrant scheme. It was aimed at reducing the number of people crossing the Channel in small boats, but is no longer processing new cases. UK diesel prices have hit another grim milestone, passing £2 a litre for the first time. The cost, according to analysis of government data, had already reached record highs this week. And Cristiano Ronaldo has confirmed he has left Portugal's training camp ahead of tomorrow's Nations League match against Denmark. It's after he had talks with the head coach and the president of the Portuguese Football Federation. The 41-year-old announced the decision on social media earlier. From Sky News, I'm Barry Weir.
14: This is everything that rocks.
0: Everything that rocks.
14: Kerrang!
0: Kerrang! Radio.

A very important band. I did get to see them once as well at Campersands, I think it was, All Tomorrow's Parties. But yeah, The Stooges featuring Iggy Pop. That was Search and Destroy. Now, lots of people talking about the Slipknot concert. They've announced they're taking over Wembley Stadium for a massive show Saturday, 3rd of July. The first time the band have played Wembley Stadium, so it's a part of history. But yeah, one night of heavy music in London next summer, and tickets go on sale tomorrow at 10 a.m. You can get some at allowed.com. Slipknot live at Wembley Stadium with Kerrang! Radio. Let's do Queens of Stone Age's new single. I haven't looked at the lyrics for this yet, but it's called Where the Goth Girls At.

0: Recently played in the UK, didn't they? Spirit Box. Let me know if you saw them. I spoke to Mike from the band. We are playing their new single, Morning, but that was Secret Garden. It's Kerrang Radio. You can stream us from the website. Listen there. DAB Plus. 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Got some Pantera on the way and some Iron Maiden.
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0: As promised, some Pantera, a new level. There is some footage online on YouTube of Madonna playing that riff live on stage, which is quite amusing. They've released a remastered version of The Witcher 3 yesterday or the day before. I've downloaded it, but I haven't checked it out yet. But apparently it's improved graphics. Horse riding's been made better. But yeah, it's a classic game. I just don't know whether I've got it in me to play it again. I've already played it twice. Let me know what you're playing. There are lots of good games out at the moment. Blood of the Dawnwalker, Onimusha as well, which I want to play. I'm playing Dune Awakening. Up to my ears in gaming. Let's do Miss May I now, bringing the riffs. This is Hand Me a Halo.
1: All this pain that beats in my head, it's a living hell and again.

Bit of Ozzy. And we've got the Back to the Beginning film to look forward to. Apparently it's coming to cinemas in Birmingham first. But yeah, I didn't go to Back to the Beginning. I watched it on TV for, you know, 9 hours or whatever it was. I really enjoyed it. So it'll be a condensed version, I imagine. But yeah, interesting. Let's do South Arcade's new single now. This is called Famous.

The Mighty Maiden, of course, it's going to be a sad day when they stop gigging, isn't it? Will they ever stop gigging, though? I don't know. That was The Trooper. And don't forget, we've got £700,000 to give away on Friday with Make Me a Winner. If you want a chance of winning, text ROCK to 64100, text your standard network rate. And you can also enter at the website makemeawinner.co.uk. There's a phone number on there. It's over 18s only, and you've got until 5 p.m. on Friday. So good luck. And here's a collaboration, Cold Rain. They've teamed up with Burt McCracken from The Used for this. It's called Poison.

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1: Right, Mr. Alex Baker's looking after you now for another hour with fresh blood and lots of fresh tunes. I'm back tomorrow, same time, 9 p.m. Thanks for joining me. I've been Johnny Durham. Good night.
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22: Top stories this hour. Damaster Ranson has died at the age of 86. She was the face of TV shows like That's Life and became a tireless campaigner for young and old people. The head of the NSPCC says she helped millions of children by founding Childline, and Age UK's called her a true inspiration. She also pleaded with politicians to support Kim Leadbeater's assisted dying bill.
23: I'm just very sad that I never knew Esther when she was well, because obviously I only got to know her through the terminally ill adults bill when she was very poorly herself. She was such a combination of a strong woman, but a very kind woman and a very funny woman.
22: Questions are being asked about how a pilot was allegedly able to attack a colleague and try to crash an Israel-bound passenger plane. The flight plunged nearly 14,000 feet before passengers intervened, with two off-duty pilots landing in Saudi Arabia. The alleged attacker has been arrested. Aviation security analyst Paul Edwards says no system eliminates every risk.
1: I think it's very difficult to train someone to cope with someone leaning across a cockpit and stabbing them. But what I would say is that everything needs to be looked at, including who is recruited to fly these aircraft.
22: Israel's foreign minister has told the prime minister he's barking up the wrong tree over claims Tehran was involved in the RAF Fairford security incident. Five men arrested on Sunday have since been released under investigation. Police have asked prosecutors to consider manslaughter and other offences over the Grenfell Tower fire. The Metropolitan Force has submitted 20 files to prosecutors to make charging decisions in relation to the tragedy in West London in 2017. The Home Office has confirmed the one-in, one-out migrant deal with France won't be extended when a pilot scheme finishes. It says it's no longer processing new cases. And Saracens head coach Joe Shaw has refused to say when director of rugby Brendan Venter will next speak to the press. Reports have suggested the South African's job title has been changed to head of rugby culture and wine consultant, who try to avoid media duties. Sky News, I'm Barry Weir.
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0: Well, their brand new album, Bloom, has landed, and it is truly majestic. Airlu with Everywhere. I've been a fan of that band for so many years now, and I'm so stoked that finally they've released their second album. You left us waiting, Airlu. My God. This is Kerrang Radio. This is Fresh Bloods with me, Alex Baker. An hour of the best new sounds from planet Earth. Office Party coming up in a second. Ando San, though, he's signed with Sumerian Records. Go on, Ando San.
1: Come on.

She proper wails, doesn't she? Office party there with Breathe You In on Kerrang Radio as the tunes continue. We're not going to slow down for a second tonight. Mouth Culture's Growing Pains is coming up in 3 minutes, 58 seconds and counting, because right now it's the brand new single from the guys in Morale. They're back with the first new release in ages. This is a raise for Morale here on Kerrang Radio's Fresh Blood. Evening, or indeed, good day, depending on when you're listening.

0: They really know how to write a tune, don't they? And over the past decade, they've supported the likes of Yumi at Six, While She Sleeps, Hot Milk, Kids in Glass Houses, and so many others as well. They are always defying genre norms. They are Mouth Culture. That's their latest tune, Growing Pains, here on Kerrang Radio. I've got Cameron Sanderson coming up, and my featured artist of the week this week is from the States. He's been my featured artist of the week before, but I'm not going to play you one song by him. I'm not going to play you two songs by him. I'm going to play you three songs from my featured artist of the week. That is how much I've fallen in love with this dude.
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0: Big things are brewing in the house of Cameron Sanderson. Watch this space. All will be revealed in the coming weeks. Right now, this is his tune, Watch Me Go. She

Man, I absolutely love his music. Cameron Sanderson with Watch Me Go. And as I said earlier, watch this space. Big news coming from Cameron Sanderson in the coming weeks. You are listening to Fresh Blood with me, Alex Baker. It's time for my featured artist of the week. And as I mentioned earlier, this guy has been my featured artist of the week before and no doubt will be again. I have been absolutely blown away and mesmerized by his ability to write timeless, catchy music. All the way from Richmond in Virginia is a chap called Andrew Devin, the creative force behind the project that is Torture Twin. His album Feeler came out earlier this year and it is full of anthems. This is the song that I first heard from him that made me fall in love with him all those months ago. This is Torture Twin, my featured artist of the week. And apologies.

Honestly, like I said earlier, that word timeless just springs to mind. He could be from any generation. And in any generation, he'd be at the forefront of incredible music. What a talent. From Richmond in Virginia, he is Torture Twin. That was his song, Apologies. I mentioned before I wasn't going to play one. I wasn't going to play two. I was going to play three songs by my featured artist of the week this week. So let's get some more Torture Twin in our ears, shall we? I'm going to play you his brand new single, Don't Give Up, in about 4 minutes' time. First, though, this is Storm from Torture Twin. Check it.

I swear, man, I can feel the talent glistening off this individual. Tortured Twin with Storm, my featured artist of the week yet again this week. I'm sure he'll be so again. In the midst of playing you a whole range of his songs, I just want you to fall in love with him as much as I have. And do you know what? Here's his brand new single. Taking his foot off the gas with this one. Much more of a ballad and a beautiful, beautiful song. With a much needed message as well. Torture Twins, Don't Give Up.

0: This is what I want you to do right now. Grab your phone out of your pocket. Fire up Instagram and search for Torture Twin. Torture Twin, twin with two N's. Follow him. And tell him how much you love and appreciate his music. What a talent. My featured artist of the week, this week with three songs. I played you Apologies, Storm, and his latest tune, Don't Give Up. Such a powerful song and such a nice bloke as well. You'll see if you follow him online. He's always just so respectful of his fans and appreciative of the people that support his music. So yeah, go and find him at Torture Twin on Insta. What a legend. What a songwriter. What a singer. What a multi-instrumentalist. He's got it all going on.
1: Any place I'm being driven is to drink. Can't seem to make decisions.
0: Keeping the tunes coming with some Honey Revenge now.

The dark and mysterious sounds of the masked one herself, Chernobia there with Swallowed by the World. And I played you Navara Nix's Lost in the Dark before that as well. This draws us to the end of another round of Fresh Blood, but it's always such a pleasure spending this time with a fellow new music super fan. Thank you so much for tuning in and caring about new music and supporting the future big artists of tomorrow. That's what this show's all about. Look out for this last band's album when it drops in January. This is the title song off it. It's Resolve and Spread My Ashes into Space. I'll see you next week for more Fresh Blood.

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16: Top stories this are. Tributes are being paid to Dame Esther Ranson, who's died at the age of 86. The former That's Life presenter went on to establish the children's charity Childline. Her family describe her as a wonderful mother and cherished grandmother. Adrian Mills worked alongside Dame Esther.
17: The drive, the determination of a fierce woman, remarkable woman in a man's industry, remember, this is the mid-80s, is just astounding. Honestly, today, I always get emotional at happy events. We all knew it was going to happen, but it's knocked me sideways.
16: Israel's Prime Minister has praised the pilot stabbed by his co-pilot on a flight from Dubai to Tel Aviv for presenting disaster. Benjamin Netanyahu says the captain showed extraordinary bravery as the aircraft plunged 14,000 feet before passengers helped overpower the attacker. Two off-duty pilots took control and made an emergency landing. The passengers are safely back in Israel. Former pilot Emma Henderson says it would have been terrifying for everyone on board.
18: With a struggle in the cockpit, there would have been a lot of moving from side to side. It would have felt really
10: you're really frightening. And I know from reports I've watched of first-hand accounts that people in the cabin were shouting and thought they were going to die. It would have been terrifying for them.
16: From today, hundreds of offenders are due to be released from prison early. The government's trying to prevent prison places in England and Wales from completely running out. The US president says more details will emerge later about why five men arrested over a suspected terror plot in Gloucestershire were released under investigation. The Prime Minister said there's a strong indication of a link between Iran and a security incident outside RAF Fairford. MI5's warned 100 UK academics have worked on projects secretly funded by Chinese intelligence. The security service says Beijing's behind research into tech, which could be used for espionage. And Manchester City's sponsor Etihad's considering legal action against the Premier League. The airline says it categorically rejects any suggestion it was involved in improper commercial arrangements. From Sky News, I'm Barry Weir.
0: Everything that rocks.